0: do they keep coming back?
1: I don't know, Susan. And there must be some reason.
0: Maybe they can hear us.
1: Hmm? Hey, maybe that's it. Maybe it's sound that attracts them. That generator. Come on, Susan.

as we get bigger and bigger, the distance between ourselves and that other outside world becomes smaller and smaller. And this world that we are inside, which seemed so huge in the beginning and so infinitely welcoming, has become very uncomfortable. And we are obliged to be born. And my father says that birth is so chaotic and violent that he's sure that at the moment of birth, we're all thinking, this is it. This is death. This is the end of my life. And then we're born, and it's such a surprise because it's just the beginning.

किशोर सूत्र The throttle of march had burst to the root and bathed every vein in sweet liquor of which a virtue gendered is the floor. When Cypress ache with his sweet breath inspired her in every halt and heath that sleep in all the night with open ear, so pricketh and mature and he courageous, than longen folk to go on pilgrimages.

0: Zilch. Mr. Davalina, Mr. Bob Davalina. 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
1: Zilch. China Clipper calling Alameda. China Clipper calling Alameda.
2: Zilch. China Clipper calling Alameda. Self-defense. Never mind the furthermore, the plea of self-defense.
3: Zilch.
2: Never mind the furthermore, the plea of self-defense.
3: It is of my opinion that the people are intending. It is of my opinion that the people are intending. It is of my opinion that the people are intending. It is of my opinion that the people are intending. It is of my opinion that the people are. It is of my opinion that it is of my people that the timid.
2: Never mind the
3: furthermore. It is my opinion that the people are intending. It is my opinion that people are intending. It is my opinion that the people are intending.
0: This
3: is
0: not what I'm going to do.
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0: This is Voyager Launch Control, approximately 3 minutes remain in that built-in hold.
1: We interrupt this record to bring you a special bulletin. The reports of a flying saucer hovering over the city have been confirmed. The flying saucers are real. That was the Clatters recording, Too Real. We switch you now to our on-the-spot reporter downtown.
2: Come on, baby, let's go downtown.
1: Take it away, John Cameron Cameron.
3: This is John Cameron Cameron downtown. Pardon me, madam, would you tell our audience what would you do if the saucer were to land?
4: Duck back in the alley.
3: Thank you. And now the thin gentleman there.
5: What I'm gonna do is hard to tell.
3: The gentleman with the guitar, what would you do, sir?
6: Just take a walk down the street.
3: Thank you. I return you now.
7: This is Brent, your outer space disc jockey, with a request for Earth.
8: Earth Angel, Earth Angel.
1: That was the Pelicans' outer space recording Earth. I've just been handed a bulletin. The flying saucer has just landed. We switch you again downtown.
3: Here we are again. We have with us Professor Sir Cedric Fentingmold of the British Institute. And the professor is approaching the saucer to see if there's possibly any sign of life aboard.
1: Well, I'm sure something. Are you there?
9: I hear you knocking, but you can't come in.
1: That was Lapping Lewis's record, Knocking.
3: This is John Cameron Cameron on the spot. And now I believe we're about to hear the words of the first spaceman ever to land on Earth.
4: Oh, wah, bah, bloom, bah, blah, bam, boom.
3: And now, here are the bowl scores.
10: 4-3, 6-2, and 8-1.
3: The impact of seeing the first spaceman has this reporter reeling.
11: Here I go.
1: That was the Clatters again with their big one. Oh,
3: this is John Cameron Cameron again downtown. The spaceman has returned to his ship and is taking off. We return you now to our studios.
1: The flying saucer has gone. There is no threat of an invasion. However, the flying saucers are still...

0: We are not going to interrupt this record.
1: Yes, we are. The flying saucer has landed again. Washington, the Secretary of Defense has just said...
2: Ain't that a shame?
0: That was Skinny Dynamo's record. That's a shame.
3: And this is John Cameron, Cameron Part 2. Gathered around me are several of the spacemen. Tell us, have you come to conquer the world? And now would you repeat that in English?
4: Don't want the world to have and hold.
5: Hey, why don't you go back where you came from?
6: Don't be angry and drive me away.
3: We return you now to our studios.
0: Here is a news item from Washington. The president has just issued a statement to the spacemen, and we quote...
7: You can do anything, but lay off of my blue suede shoes.
1: That was Pa Gherkin's record, Shoes.
0: We switch you again downtown.
3: This is Don Cameron, Cameron downtown.
8: Professor Sedgwick of the British Institute, tell us, how were the saucers able to land?
0: Where do you see...
9: Motor cooled down, heat went down.
0: That was Huckleberry's recording... The motor cooled down.
8: This is John Cameron, Cameron again. I believe the spaceman has a final parting word.
10: See you later, alligator.
8: We return you now to our studios.
0: The spacemen have gone again, but look to the skies. The saucers will always be there.
11: Always be there.
12: Goodbye, Earth people.

0: done.
1: That'll be pleasing for the owner's soul.
0: And they got no use for a shanty man.
1: Send the ships from dock to dock.
0: And away, get away, you shanty man.
1: While sat upon a horse is in an office.

0: จะให้นอกตินคุณนี่ข้างให้ว่าติน
1: โอ้

0: tell me some specifics about your relationship.
1: It's almost invariably initiated by some form of physical trauma.
2: She hasn't spoken?
0: Not one word since they put her in this place.
3: She's a junkie.
4: Do you think that's wise?
5: That's what the doctor suggested I do.
0: Oh, because I love the look.
6: You mean you actually spent the night with her?
7: She might have lost her faith and not prayed as hard.
8: And I'm not going to have just anyone come over here and decorate my house.
4: Honest women are very rare.
9: But that's the whole problem. I don't know anything.
4: At least not anywhere it showed.
0: And I'm afraid that doesn't come in pill bottles.
10: I must say I'm puzzled as to why you wanted to see me.
0: I will help you drive out the evil.
2: Thank you.
5: Just go along with whatever she says, all right?
2: I have given you my life to use to further the cause.
11: I'll do anything, Tom, a waiter, dishwasher.
3: You're going to have his baby, and you're going to be in bondage to it.
2: I would do anything for the cause. You know that to be true.
12: They're going to ensure that he receives the newest and most sophisticated treatments available.
10: Anything new in your love life?
13: It smells April fresh.
14: There's more than blackmail between us, Raven.
7: I happen to call it the power of prayer.
12: You need friends.
9: You need a fluoride, and you should believe that. I mean, with your religious upbringing.
15: Fat chance of getting that promotion now.
0: So you did sleep with her?
16: I'm not too hot on my sister.
14: There's more than blackmail between us, Raven.
17: Have that lovely, agile young body.
1: That shall always be my main concern.
9: And you should believe that. I mean, with your religious upbringing.
12: You need friends, not discos.
14: And you couldn't talk him into coming back to the sanitarium?
10: I didn't know my father was in Puerto Rico.
15: Fat chance of getting that promotion now.
18: Couldn't you be just as much of a success in Australia?
10: I didn't know my father was in Puerto Rico.
0: I had so much to learn.
16: See, I want to do something with my life besides going to skinny dipping parties.
9: I didn't know my father was in Puerto Rico.
19: Till I saw U.S. Department of Agriculture figures on enriched bread.
9: And just don't let it happen again. Next time you go out for hamburgers.
16: See, I want to do something with my life besides going to skinny dipping parties.
9: Of course, I hadn't quite figured out how to explain the fact that I was stark naked.
0: Well, everybody does it here at one time or another, don't they?
2: I don't see how that will help your campaign any.
12: What's a little dirty linen between friends?
9: It was a wedding present.
2: It's really not that embarrassing at all once you get into it.
16: You know, if I was you, I would expose all those healthy parts of my body to get that commercial.
0: Well, everybody does it here at one time or another, don't they?
9: Of course, I hadn't quite figured out how to explain the fact that I was stark naked.
17: I think we should talk about it after the election.
0: Come on, tell me. Tell me some specifics about your relationship.
12: The results of the latest test show a marked deterioration.
6: You mean you actually spent the night with her?
10: I couldn't ask for a lovelier mother substitute.
1: He's too inexperienced for my needs.
20: He's a writer, and writers, like artists, are, well, they're different.
12: They're going to ensure that he receives the newest and most sophisticated treatments available.
1: That shall always be my main concern.
15: Fat chance of getting that promotion now.
7: Some people call it fate. Others may call it destiny.
3: Ah, you're through in the bathroom, huh?
10: Even more so now than before.
4: It was just a lot of bravado.
0: And I'm afraid that doesn't come in pill bottles.
19: I have a regular kitchen floor.
9: You need a fluoride.
4: Neither one of us can lead a normal life anymore.
3: But you're going to have his baby. And you're going to be in bondage to it.
10: I'm sure it'll get easier for you as we get to know one another better.
0: So you did sleep with her?
7: I happen to call it the power of prayer.
9: And you should believe that, I mean, with your religious upbringing.
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7: Lately, I've had pleasant surprises in that area.
12: But you do suspect negligence, don't you?
7: About what?
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0: Come on, tell me. 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
0: Come on, tell me.
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20: A tape recorder? I can bet anything that tape was very carefully edited.

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1: Grunt, howl, grunt, howl.
0: The cats meow.
1: Meow, meow.
0: The dogs bow wow.
1: Ruff, ruff, ruff, ruff.
0: Everybody makes a row down on Jollity Farm. All the little birds go tweet, tweet, tweet. The lambs all bleat and shake their feet. Everything's a perfect treat down on Jollity Farm. Regular as habit, the cocks begin to crow. And the old buck rabbit sings,
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0: vododeo. 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
0: What's your name?
1: Who are you?
0: I'm the constable.
1: Who are you?
0: Mary Smith.
1: Mary Smith?
0: Mary Smith.
1: Who are you?
0: Mary Smith.
1: Yourself.

0: 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What's your name?
1: Mary Smith.
0: Mary Smith, eh?
1: Who are you?
0: I'm the constable.
1: You don't look so good yourself.

Who could forget that one? With its marvelous and imaginative lyrics. And what a voice. Now, listen to this.

Yes, of course. Fitzgerald and Goodman, my love, with Goodman Goodman's Orchestra. Probably no one has been a great international star longer than... And this song from Record 4 was one of his major triumphs.

0: may we.
1: What a professional.
0: But despite all his many golden years in showbiz business, even he wouldn't claim to have been around when the world was young. Here he is with Dream a Little Dream of...

I'm not going to be able to do that. I'm not going to be able to do that. I'm not going to be able to do that. I'm not going to be able to do that. I'm not going to be able to do that. I'm not going to be able to do that. I'm not going to be able to do that. I'm not going to be able to do that. I'm not going to be able to do that. I'm not going to be able to do that. I'm not going to be able to do that. I'm not going to be able to do that. I'm not going to be able to do that. I'm not going to be able to do that. I'm not going to be able to do that. I'm not going to be able to do that. I'm not going to be able to do that. I'm not going to be able to do that. I'm not going to be able to do that. I'm not going to be able to do that. I'm not going to be able to do that. I'm not going to be able to do that. I'm not going to be able to do that. I'm not going to be able to do that. I'm not going to be able to do that. I'm not going to be able to do that. I'm not going to be able to do that. I'm not going to be able to do that. I'm not going to be able to do that. I'm not going to be able to do that. I'm not going to be able to do that. I'm not going to

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5: 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Extreme weather, scientists warn.

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When he first came to Roanoke, he was a small boy, and he was full of happiness and joy. He thought that his sweetheart was faithful and true, but she was a courting that Johnny O'Loo. Aunt Smith to see Doshi one day. 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

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They say it was put there by Johnny O'Loo. Johnny O'Loo, Doshy and his mother, they all went out on a visit together. Doshy was in a red and ain't dark as in blue.

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1: Boy, Dick, why, what's wrong with you?
2: Miss Boomerang!
3: What?
2: What?
3: What? In the wet badlands of Australia, Miss
4: Mr. Yowl is on line two for you.
5: He's in L.A.
4: Studio A.
6: So what's he want, a medal?
7: He just won a trip to Denver and 90 others.
5: Ooh!
8: Oh, goo.
9: The computer is down.
10: The computer is down.
11: Miss Wilson, the computer is down. Your account shows zero.
5: But
11: it's
5: the same thing. Wait a minute!
11: Sorry, Miss Wilson, there's nothing in your account.
5: But wait! My car!
11: What? Okay, let's roll it.
9: This is proper studio etiquette.
5: Thank you.
12: Can we get more of that? Thank you.
5: Oh, you can do it, Bubble. Just put on the nose.
11: Put on the funny nose, Bubble.
5: Once you get the nose on, the rest is just makeup.
11: You know.
7: Put on the nose.
5: Ah, boss, sometimes I feel like I just can't go out there and do the same old jokes over and over, you know?
6: But once I put on that nose, you know, it just kind of transforms me into the Bubble I know that audience wants to see.
5: Oh, they love you, Bubble. You're right. Go on out there now.

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No, no, radio, radio, radio, stinks. I mean,

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0: Whatever happened to the great radio jocks? 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
0: A dying breed, Dr. Fever.
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This is a very good camping site for caravans, tents, and they have their own bar. 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This one is taken on the promenade. I'm looking out to sea with the gardens at the back of me.

This is Broad Sand Beach. We made a party of friends that went down in the other caravans, and we're all having a day on the beach. You'll see one of our friends brought his boat, which you can see. This beach is very near to the Hook Hills site, and we take our deck chairs and all our gear down in the car. There's a good car park there, and our friend has his boat, which he brings round from Brixham. And here we have young Shelton Jr. trying his hand at the wheel. 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

0: Our friends have been doing a bit of water skiing. 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
1: What's it like on the sea today, then?
2: Bit rough, sir.
1: Bit rough? 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
2: Terrible. 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
0: I had to have a go with the wheel, because this boat can really move when you want it to. Well, I think it does about, say, 35 mile an hour on the water, which is going some.

0: We had just been doing a bit of skiing.
1: Did you have any skin diving suit on?
2: Oh, that's all the gear. Weight belts, skin diving, knife, the lot.
1: Did you catch anything?
3: Very cold.
2: Chased a couple of cutterfish. They were a bit too fast for me.
1: Yes.
2: Hey, my dad, by the way, my dad's got...
0: This is the entrance to Kent's Cavern, Torquay. Of course, as the usual, you know, shop, ice cream, chocolates, gift shop. But the caverns are very interesting. I tried to take a shot in the caves with a flash, but it's not very successful. I could have done with a faster film.

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It's a cafe, of course. It's quite near to Brixham Harbour.

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We shall soon be going round the lighthouse at the end of the arbour. Having arrived back safely and moored the boat, Mr. Shelton Jr. is gutting the fish. As you can see in this picture, quite a lot of seagulls followed us on the way back. 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

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A-U-M or R-O-M. Thus, ma and ra are the same note. 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

0: dear sir. 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I think, I don't know. There are drums in this typewriter. 5 o'clock. Drums. My guests are killing me. Salami sandwiches. Subway sandwiches. Oh,
1: information. Why don't you come in? Oh, you're always so long. Waiting. There's always some sort of a thing, some sort of a block, some sort of a hang. Where's the information? There, it's coming through now. There she is. Oh, thank God, I can get the information now. I can't hear you. Information, please. Information. What's wrong? Information. What's wrong with the telephone? What's wrong with the typewriter? I hear drums in my typewriter.

drums are going away. It's 5 o'clock.

0: I get terribly bugged by mosquitoes. If there's other people around, they'll always go for me first.
1: A buzzing sound that quits intermittently. Sort of like that.
2: They bite you. It itches.
3: Usually just before I go to bed.
2: I guess it's the buzzing that makes you really want to swat them.
3: They eat me alive at home in bed, usually.
4: Because since last night I've been scratching the back of my back, got big welts.
5: The only time they really get to me, and I become mildly hysterical, is on camping trips. The mosquitoes like me. I feel like I'm in a snake pit sometimes. I mean, I remember one camping trip where I ran into the car and rolled up all the windows and they were still in there, and it's because they buzz around your eyes and your ears, and you know, and the sound is constantly in your head. It's not even the biting as much, it's just that busyness.
6: And I was swatting and going wild. I mean, my hands were just flying.

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C'est vrai. Elle est complètement déchirée.

0: Here's a special important message.
1: There is probably more written in medical journals about syphilis than any other circulatory disease than perhaps diabetes. In its first two stages, this disease is reversible. But when it starts eating at the nerve endings in the spinal cord and gets into that third stage, there's not much help. It's ugly, it's deceptive, and it's deadly. No venereal disease is worth having. It's a matter of self-pride, self-control, self-care, and, if you have it, self-motivation to see a doctor.
0: Do get yourself to a doctor if you have any sort of inkling that you might have something in the VD line. In fact, it might be a good idea to have periodic checkups, even though you may think it's embarrassing. What's embarrassing now could mean paralyzed limbs, sterility, or maybe even your life later.

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0: Do not try and bend the spoon. 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
1: What truth?
0: There is no spoon.
1: There is no spoon?
0: Then you'll see that it is not the spoon that bends, it is only yourself.

We are on Pacific Island number 407, almost directly upon the equator, where the Earth's spin is at its maximum. The lazy quiet of this beautiful tropical place is being violated by the hubbub of scientific activity as we make last-minute preparations for man's first voyage to outer space. Minus 120 seconds. Hatches are closing. Hatches are closed. Minus 100 seconds. The rocket is poised and we are cradled in acceleration couches. Minus 80 seconds. Soon a spasm of flame will hurtle us into the heavens toward an incredible island in the sky. The orbital spaceport, Terminus Terra 1. Minus 60 seconds.

danger. The emergency destruct system is now activated. The ship will detonate in T-minus 10 minutes. The option to override automatic detonation expires in T-minus 5 minutes.

0: 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But it's pronounced phone.
1: And it's radio.

I remember it well. 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

0: I looked over to Sister White, and I saw her weeping. Sister White, you've done so much for Indonesia.
1: Hey, there.
0: How do you feel about Indonesia now?
1: Word.
0: I love Indonesia. I'm 78. Who will go to the field? Who will answer God's call? Brother and sister G.H. Abernathy, would you please quickly step up? If you come before... Brother and sister Van Dyke,
1: Word.
0: Brother.

we need to understand that the universe is lazy and that it will always seek out the most efficient solution.

Are you interested in science by any chance? I'm interested in molecules. The Sufis say each one of us is a planet spinning in ecstasy. But I say each one of us is a set of shifting molecules. Spinning in ecstasy. In the near future, worn out things will be made new again by reconfiguring the molecules. Pair of shoes, tires. Molecular detection will also allow the determination of an object's physical history. This matchbox, for example, its collection of molecules could indicate everywhere it's ever been. They could do it with your clothes, or even with your skin for that matter.

I want you all to stand close together, as close as you can, all around the room. All right now,

Achieve business country.